girls can wear jeans and cut their hair short, wear shirts and boots. Is it okay to be a boy? 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

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And once my smoke hits your throat, you know I gotcha. Watch out, no need to pull your Glock out. It's a player's

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And if you want another. Kartuli kinomusika.

We're up when the rooster crows. 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